expands. 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

0: 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My club. This is where we all get scared.
1: 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Let's jack. So, when people ask me why my songs have that time, that's what I need to explain.

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This is your brother Johan from Salty. Yeah, this is a new song. I'd like to sing it to you, so listen carefully.